crowd jumping, set some rules to get the knees to move. 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Cup the buffs to get you high enough, we got fire up to get the whole place bumping. Set some rules to get the knees to move, we gotta turn it up. Yo, how do we get this whole party pumping?

0: 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Yet again, something appears to be wrong.
1: Blimey, these vitamins are strong. I'm getting thirsty. Do you have some water?

It's Friday night, and we have to ask an important question. Do you know where your teenagers are? This could be the night your child ventures into a secretive and potentially dangerous world. 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

0: Young George is taking some vitamins from this girl called Molly. Yet again, something appears to be wrong.
1: I need his vitamins are strong. I'm getting thirsty. Do you have some water?

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Indian birds roll up on a nigga wee wee. I think I need a foursome, Bella Kendall, Gigi. 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Up and start some women who would get out to me. Put them in the jersey, show I like 40 D.

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1: 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My radio, it's NRJ. 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